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Medic 2, Davidson County Rescue, breathing problems a response, 106, Boyle Street, cross of Jessup Street and Pennington Avenue, time 20:39.

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Cross Street, Holloway Church Road. Timeout, 20:42.

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0: 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Breathing problems, echo response. 205, Carter's Grove Road, Cross Street, Bookington Drive. 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
1: 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Let her up.
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0: 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How do you copy?
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0: outside Gasser and CM Coffee's units en route. Units responding. Cars buzzing that they've just got off the line with a utility company, has been smelling gas for several days.
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0: 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And further, the caller advised that the internet line was ran a few days ago. 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
2: 10-4. 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
1: 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In fact, she's vomiting. Take control of her belly.
2: 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I'll be assuming command. 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
0: 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They're advising, the neighbors are advising that they've left the scene.
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0: Go ahead.
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1: 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No further questions.

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0: You got to keep going around with you have minimal water flow.
1: Negative. We have not been advised about the key owner being around. I'll give a call back to the alarm company.

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0: I was copying you, my girl. I was on the phone. Think any further units responding to North Main Street, Coffin Trailers, you can cancel. 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Also, DC-39, I did make contact with the alarm company. They're going to attempt their list if they can get a response.
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0: 10-4. We have got a key holder en route. It's going to be White Prius, ETA of 15 minutes, Merriam G.
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1: 11 copy. We have law enforcement on scene requesting you emergency traffic reference to this name. 25-year-old male.

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0: Yeah, it's all.
1: I'm drinking.

0: Daddy. 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
1: No, he's in Laddie.

Medic 10, overdose, Alpha response, 134, Elk Street, cross off, East 3rd Avenue extension, and East 1st Avenue extension, timeout, 2256.

0: って、
1: Okay, they're going to return to the law enforcement on scene requesting a routine reference to possibility.

Medic, Davidson County Rescue. 6 person Charlie response. 4 Arbor Drive. 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
1: 10-1. 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Medic 2, you can stand now.
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1: Oh.

0: Medic 5, Davidson County Rescue. 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I'm out. 23, 18.
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0: 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Breathing problems, Charlie response. 148 Richmond Drive. Cross of Bethany Drive and Jackson Street. Timeout 2334.
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1: Six and out.
0: Six, copy. Six, sir. Male, 19 years of age. 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They're just looking at about

0: 5-5 where I'm at, LMC. 5-5,
1: okay. 19-year-old male turned into suicide. 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

0: 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We do have SD scene.
1: Still.
0: Scene is not secure yet.

0: 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Timeout,
1: 2353. Flight, Rescue, show me clear from the call on that me.
2: 573, copy. Are you having trouble breathing? How's that?

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1: Squawk 73, stay calm. Do you have any more traffic for 73?
0: 7-11, you got your flow. 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
1: 10-4, show me clear from there.
0: 10-4, that's all we had.
1: Hold, please.
0: 10-4, you're clear. That's all I was showing.
1: Thank you.
0: You got 86. 56, you're going to have a 23-year-old female conscious breathing with difficulty. Seth does have asthma. She also feels dizzy. 10-4, is being secure. 10-4. The address has been updated to 214 Old Cypress Drive. 214 Old Cypress Drive. 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
0: We're going to be following with this Linwood call. I don't know if we're going to be closer than Medicaid, but we're right behind Medic 11. Negative, I'm sorry. Hickory View Lane. 10-1.

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0: 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Put your hands on Medic 7.
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0: 10-4.

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Diabetic problems, Charlie response. 709, Nance Drive. 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Timeout, 540.

units responded. Just units responded to Spring Street, engine 24. On scene, advising CPR on progress.

Medic 11, public assist alpha response, 1508, New Bowers Road, cross of Maxine Drive and East US Highway 64, exit 2, New Bowers Road, timeout, 551.

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0: 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Timeout, 701.
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0: sitting on the Medic 11, you can stand down. 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Medic 10, I'm going to reassign this to you. 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
1: You are agreed, yeah.
0: Go ahead.
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0: 10-4, Medic 10, Medic 11, you can stand down. 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

Medic 6. Unknown problem, Bravo response. 12,885, Old U.S. Highway 52, Apartments 2, cross of Leisure Time Lane, and Fallen Sea Road. Timeout, 8:46.

6 copy. 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

0: 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Timeout, 10:15.
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0: 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Subjects are talking, but unknown extent of

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0: 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Unknown problem, Delta response. Lions Drive and North NC Highway 150. Timeout 11:03.
1: SeaCom Station 15, Lions Drive and North NC Highway 150. Lions Drive, North NC Highway 150. Unknown problems, Delta response. Timeout 11:04.
2: Female conscious breathing. Female was walking up towards Lions Drive on the right hand side. Looks like she needs medical attention. Yeah, Sheriff's Office is responding. Please, notice her brother on this.

0: Engine 15's en route.
1: Engine 15, copy your route. Caller says there's a female that's walking up 150 towards Lyons Drive on the right hand. Looks that she needs medical attention. We also have Sheriff's Office en route and EMS's route as well.

0: 233.
1: It's going to be a Spectrum cable line on a intersided pole. Pole number is 238155. Again, it's 238155. We're going to cut the lines and remove them from the roadway and open Hampton Road back up, and then we will be en route to assist 15 on 150.

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0: 10-4. Sheriff's office advised that they were out with it earlier, if you would just advise.
1: Copy.
2: We will be clearing half the road. We're out to the next stop.
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0: problematic one they were out with her earlier due to panhandling and jumping out in front of cars.
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0: Sounds good. Thanks, Egon.
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0: Medic 5, EMS, standby. 6835, West U.S. Highway 64, Cargill Q, cross of Riviera Drive, and North Coombe Road. Timeout, 12:05.
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0: 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Sick person Alva response. 9420 North NC Highway 150. 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Timeout 12:30.
1: Medicaid, that was my apologies. I had another radio maker. You're responding to a responding to an 84-year-old male conscious low BP. Doesn't feel right being in the dining room.

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just responded to 3259 Riverside Drive. Caller advised that he got stuck on the sandbar in the middle of the lake. The closest address is the address that you guys were dispatched to. We do have, what, three words within the call. Sam's going to be a jet boat.

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2: Hey, it's CCOM. Are you going to be putting in the wildlife rack access?
1: Hard to confirm, sir, but I do not believe so.
2: Okay, I was just going to say, if you're just going to put in right there, number 8, that area, if you, right there at the bridge, if you put in there and make 2 right, the bend going into the main water, you make a right, follow that channel up, it looks like you should run right into them.

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0: 10-4, we're getting an additional within your jurisdiction for NBA PD only leaks. How do you advise?
1: Go ahead and dispatch normal. Where's the wreck at?
0: It's going to be south of Highway 109 and old Highway 109.
1: I think we're going on the north end, south end.
0: It's going to be the south end. It's near Cedar Springs.
1: 10-4, go ahead and have 39 respond to that, and you can go ahead and show me in the route as well. I'll be releasing command back to 2092.
0: 10-4, just confirming also dispatch 9192 as well.
1: 10-4.
0: Copy.
1: Thank you, 43. Thank you.
0: Rescue 39, copy.

0: Read that.
1: How many personnel do you get with you? Just yourself?
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4: 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I'll tell us the route, DC 91 and 39.

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3: 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Medic 10, 6 person Alpha response, 250 Schuler Road. Cross off at Sink Road and Elizabeth Drive. Timeout 12:46.
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0: Medical
2: 1, T-Waffle. Three drops of 3-1 joint in the cabinet.
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0: So yeah, I'm getting you over at 204.
1: 10-4.
0: 204 to right, and out.
1: 10, you can stand down. Medicine, you stand down.
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1: Where does, you're putting in a Hickory Point, what's that run close to?
0: 'Swearing Creek. It's on Swearing Creek. We're putting it in at 1011.
2: 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Traffic accident with injuries. Alpha response. South NC Highway 109 and Old Highway 109. Timeout 1250.

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1: Good.
0: 10-4, where's that? 10-21. Confirmed, it looks like the boat, that location for Riverside Drive, it was chosen because it's going to be the nearest valid address. It is still going to be out in the water. It looks like if you go, if you're able to pull up a location on that map, or if you have what three words, we actually have a direct location on the water. It looks like it's going to be just north of that address if you follow the river.

Medic 12, Thomas Bill Rescue, Diabetic Problems, Charlie Response, 10, Randolph Street, Bojangles, Cross Up, Julian Avenue, and Laura Lane, Timeout, 12:58.

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2: 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Medic 11, you responded to a 36-year-old female conscious of breathing and low blood sugar. Sure, horse on standby.

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2: 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Same's going to be the injury to the head. Information only, the animal has been locked up.
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1: 10-4.
2: Hi, we're getting that clear, please.
1: 10-4. TCOM, we'll handle that. We'll be about 4.
3: Alright, 10 copy. Medic, don't copy the right.
4: Sure, thank you, 10.
3: I'm Medic 10. You responded to a QR4. Please have your old male conscious and breathing. He's checked out.
1: Cable. Still clear. 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
0: 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Tell him where he's not asleep.
1: AC 91, can you just confirm which call? I've got two calls up for you guys. I apologize.
0: Ten four, that was it, right?
1: 10-4, thank you, sir.

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1: 20, copy.

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2: Static problems, Alpha response. 309 East 3rd Street, cross of Pine and North Railroad Street. 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
0: Thomasville.
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1: 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Callers are stating that there is Lincoln, and then another caller called in and advised that there isn't, but they're still requesting you.

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1: 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Are you out with BD? 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
1: To 541, you're on 67 Hack.
0: Okay. I am.
1: Jaguar, sir.
2: 541. We have a boat that's probably at about a foot of water, maybe less. Are you able to put in the airboat if you want and tow it? They're not wanting to leave the boat out here at all.
0: Well, they just not have that ease up on that sandbar. I mean, I'd be in front of her, but we ain't in the towing business, are we?
2: That's right. I'm right there with you, buddy. Let me do here, and I'll let you know. Just smaller or 56 back, please.
0: Question for you: where are you at?
2: Right at the bottom of the river, where it dumps into the lake.
0: Are you close to Swine Creek when Swine Creek comes out?
2: Yeah, it was Swearing Creek, and then you turn right. We're probably about a half a mile up the river at Swearing Creek.
0: I can come down there and try to get it out. Just depends on how bad it's up on the sandbar.
2: Just stand by.
0: Yeah, well, I'll stand by on tax 56.
3: Better to stay home.
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0: 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I can give it to you over there when we're ready.
1: Can you go ahead with another, please?
0: It's going to be 704-895-8699. 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
1: Appreciate it. Thank you.

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0: Chase back with an entire line.
1: 10-4.

0: 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Is Lexington on site diversion?
1: No, we have been made aware of it.
0: 10-4. You can show us routine Lexington with one officer on board.
1: 10-4.

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0: 10-4, if y'all figured out anything, if you need me, I'll bring the boat down there and try to get them off if you want me to.
1: No, you can stand out, Chief. 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
0: Is he going to have to leave it there or what?
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1: Negative. 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
1: Thank you.
0: 10-4, you on scene?
1: 10-4.

Station 35. An area of Dixie Club and Old 52, Dixie Club and Old 52 for animal call. 1425. 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Sheriff's officer requesting you reference to a dog that is a black vehicle with cracked windows. Caller that we received did not own the vehicle, just went by the same. This was not called in by the owner of the vehicle.

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0: confirming you have us cleared from LNP.
1: I do now.

Medic 20, Thomasville Rescue, traffic accident, unknown injuries. 145, Pilot School Road, Pilot Elementary School, South Old Highway 29, Woodsway Drive, timeout, 1444.

Unit 600 on 1455 of School Road. Unit 600 Pilot School Road, I would advise that there is a white Chevy S10 that had went between the trees and was in an accident. Also, just information only, they advise that the male is attempting to change his tire and to leave the scene.

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0: 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Timeout 1455. Medic 2, 6 person Alpha response, 501 Pontiac Drive, cross off East Sunrise Avenue and Duke Street, timeout 1455.
1: Captain Mark, now when he puts lead on his foot, it turns purple. She's worried about a blood clot.
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0: Yep.
1: 2, copy and route. Responded to an 89-year-old male, conscious, breathing. Grandfather not eating or drinking. Fatigue.
2: Again, sour advice. 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If you get anything, just notify us as normal. Wildlife has been made aware of the incident.
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0: 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Sorry, original caller, you can cancel affiliate service.
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0: 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Timeout 15:04.
1: Okay. Copy 12 and route. Responded to a 50-year-old male, not conscious, breathing. Car thinks his dad might be overdosed. 3,000 to get it on.

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0: 6 there.
1: Medic 6, copy and route. Responding to a fall detection, we had an open lot, no voice contact, and hear a female in the background starting high point fire. Also, Medic 6, we attempted to call, they disconnected and called back several times, went straight to voicemail.

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0: 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EMS, standby. Bright Ridge Road and Dorchester Street. Timeout, 1539.
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South NC Highway 109, and East US 64. Timeout, 1540.

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He's sick, copy and route. 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
0: Hey, do you mind taking care of checking out a arrestee at the back lot of the LPD? Ben said routine, Camp 3 is blacking out. Can't feel his fingers. You mind handling that for me? Just advise if you need a transport unit or anything.
1: After that, I am en route.
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1: The back lot, if you wait just a second, you've got David 26 leaving COM. Do you want to be there in a minute?
0: Copy that. I am on scene and waiting patiently.
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1: 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I'll let you know.

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Cross out South NC Highway 150 and Lake Street. Timeout 16-15.

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1: 10-4, reroute.
0: 10-4, Sheriff's Office is on the scene with a runaway juvenile requesting you respond due to the juvenile been walking around for hours.
1: And four.

0: Go ahead.
1: Can you get Kroger for Sheriff's Office on Old Salisbury Road, though?
0: Medic 1 is going to be referred to a juvenile that ran away from Rowan County a few hours ago. Has been walking from Salisbury.
1: Yeah, I think one direct on matter. They're going to need them transfer or what we do?
0: I'm not sure. They may just want them checked out just on the safe side.
1: They will.
0: If you want me to, I can stand down 5 and just have 2 or 3 just to check them out. Just be on the safe side. That'll leave us some medic unit open.
1: No, you can go ahead and get the 85.
0: 10-4.

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0: Streets become patient in being 500 pounds. 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
1: Alright, Pacer, can you go up here, please?

0: 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Caller writes they heard a pop out in front of a metal building. Caller writes that you'll see the fire to the left-hand side. The caller that called in advised that they were disabled and seen it on the outside camera.
1: Medic 10, copy back in service.

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0: 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Got a small working fire. You can cancel 37, 56, have brush 1241 proceed on.
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0: So a 23-year-old female, conscious, breathing. They have a patient that is rather ill. Wants them to be sent to the ER. 5 weeks pregnant, heart rate 126, BP is 106 over 68. Had some blood this morning, not even.

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0: 233's en route. 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
2: 10-4, thank you.
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0: Okay, 10-4, disregard.
2: No, I think I'm moving in about 3 reasons. I had an ALS unit.
0: 10-4. Medic 10, you can stand down. 3, if you'll handle the heat, cold exposure, I'm going to send it to you.
3: Ten four.

0: 3, you're going to be responding to the upper soccer field of the Arcadia ball field. We do have fire en route. Responding to a 17-year-old male, conscious breathing. They're cooling him down, has slurred speech.
1: 10-4, en route.
2: CECOM confirming this was upgraded to emergency.
0: 10-4, it has been.

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2: 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Medic, could you see
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Medic 12, Davidson County Rescue, Fainting Episode Charlie Response, 601, Boy Avenue, cross of Hickory Street and Cotton Grove Road, timeout 1700.

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0: 10-8 Guardian Recall. Recall, is there any other traffic going on right now? We're still having CAD issues.
1: Negative, you're clear to return to base. Appreciate it.
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0: We're clear Baptist returning.
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That was about 7 minutes ago.

0: 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Breathing problems, Charlie response. 301, South Road, cross of Allback Drive and Green Tree Road. Timeout, 1727.
1: I'll say difficult to breathe.

0: Two. Are there any notes for the call, or can I completely run down and run back?
1: They just advised dad is weak. I've been weak all day. It's an 85-year-old male, conscious, breathing. Looks like they do have COPD. 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No, that's as much as we got.
0: Appreciate it.
1: No problem.
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3: Medic 8, unknown problem, Bravo response, 145 Hackamore Trail, cross street Windsor Trail, timeout 1730.
4: Medic 8, some route, however, there will be delays since we're currently getting gas in Winston.
1: 10-4.

for Medicaid, you're just going to have a definition contact on a two-way alarm, unknown sender, unknown any other patient information. It's going to be for a James Nancy subject. Do have fire en route to it as well.

Brush 33. I copy on route via MCT. 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
0: Tony, Seacom, can you advise that room?
2: 549, Seacom.
1: 49, go ahead.
2: It'll be confirmed 44.
1: Copy, confirm code 44. Medic 20, it should be room 333. 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And medic 1, copy direct on that code 44.
3: You can cancel the medic unit. It was accidental activation. We're going to be sonic, please.
0: 10-4.
4: Carol Force out.

0: think I'm Medicaid.
1: Hey, go ahead.
0: 10-4, I know you just checked on the scene. We're just advised by fire that you can cancel. Just informational.
1: And we have not gone on the scene, though. Thank you.

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1: 10-4, I don't know if it went out, but we dispatched you 266 Ridgewood Drive for a traffic accident, dirt bike into a house.
0: You're advised we had pager activation, but no AI dispatch.
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1: 10-4, I was waiting for a patient. But we have an 8-year-old male, breathing and conscious. Advise a RAM, a dirt bike, outside of the building.
0: Engine 31 en route.
2: Engine 31, copy. 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Should have an 8-year-old male conscious breathing.
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0: 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Let's go ahead and check on air clear.
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4: 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Traffic accident with injuries, Delta response. 266 Ridgewood Drive, Cross Street, South NC Highway 150. Timeout, 1750.
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2: Go ahead.
0: Hey, look, if he can, just for EMS, let's go ahead and get, figure out the extent of his injuries, what he hit. I'm coming, and how fast he was going. I went ahead and requested air clear.
2: He's going to have some bruising. He's a little lethargic. He said his jaw hurts a little bit. We're still assessing.
0: Okay, copy that. Control.
2: So when you go to go straight down the hill to the right.
3: Medic 5, I apologize. You have a lot of background noise. Can you repeat that?
5: That's fair. 10-4, sir.
3: 10-4, we're doing it now.

0: Charlie, I'm from 1831.
1: Go ahead.
0: You make contact with Erica.
1: I'm on the phone now.
0: Moving there. It'll be Christian Madden, South 150, right there across the Haines House.
2: On chair care at this time.
3: Go on, second. If Erica is available on there at the airport, we'll just let them get from there. We won't waste the time to land on something right there at 85. I'll be en route as well.
4: Hey, waiting. I'm not sure they're going to completely be needed, but that's up to you.
0: Okay, that's fine. Just with a pediatric patient, what you're describing, I want to go ahead and get them pulled up. I figure the best spot will be at church parking lot, right there across from Haines. And EMS can do a good assessment when they get there and make their determination.
4: Yeah, 10-4. There, we could, if need be, land them here if we do have to land them. It's going to be a straight drop down, but they're... should be able to come down.
0: Yeah, they're not going to do a straight drop. They're going to roll the bus in there. So we'll assess shortly.
4: Copy. What's your ETA?
0: 5 or less.
4: Copy.

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Traffic accident with injuries. Delta response. 266 Ridgewood Drive. Cross Street South NC Highway 150. Timeout 1750.

0: Babylon, chapter 1.
1: They have a 12-minute ETA to the church. We're on the line with them now, so.
2: They're hot on the pad. We can put that in. Just quicker.

0: But what I did confirm, they are stationary at the airport now, so they should be clear to pick up from there.
1: We're going to stop my last breath.
0: It's 10-4. You're wanting for Medic 5 to transport to the airport and then Air Care take them from there. Is that correct?
1: 10-4, that'll be quicker. Now we're at our airport. Turn that point.
0: I think I might be cutting out. I advise they are at the Davis County Airport, so we can definitely do that. 10-4.
1: Simple. Hey, Bob, are y'all on the thing?

0: Yeah, medic one, they may be on tax or one. Their AVL showing them to be in the neighborhood.
1: I'm from AC-31.
0: Go ahead.
1: EMS is still working on assessment and packaging. Go ahead and keep airfare to the church.
0: Seek on to AC-31. Medic 1 is advising he believes it will be faster if we transport the patient to the Davidson County Airport where the air care actually is, and then they take from there.
1: Okay, well, EMS is still working on packaging and assessment.
0: Okay.

0: morning. I'm AC-31. They're still requesting if we have a ground command. Any of us. Go ahead.
1: There is no ground contact.

0: Speaking on from 1831.
1: Go ahead.
0: All right, ground contact is going to be engine 31. I'm not sure if I got out earlier. Engine 31's headed to the church now.
1: Okay.

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1: Engine 3 and route.
0: Engine 3, copy. They advised it was going to be a small outside fire of branches. Go ahead.
2: Number.
0: I need your public service number.
2: Please request now.
0: Medic 1.
3: Okay, he's here. I'll face to face with the section.
0: 10-4.

0: Hang on a minute when I see you trying to key up. Just be advised, I do have air care. They are standing by for you to arrive there at the Davidson Airport. They advise they'll be waiting for an update on Hilsey Piedmont 1 for either you or Medic 5. Just information only.
1: Hang on, we're hitting that one. We are going to fly.
0: Copy, are flying.

0: 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Medic 5, Medic 1, can you advise an estimated patient weight?
1: Copy,
0: 50 pounds.
1: He's conscious on alert at this time.
0: Copy.

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1: Go ahead.
0: Fire's been extinguished by the homeowner. We're assigning fleet.
1: 10-4, copy.
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2: 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My parent was very irate. I'm not sure if she's going to try to drive through the airport or not, but if she got a deputy in there, it wouldn't be a bad idea to have them. Right there's a hangar.
3: 10-4, we'll have one headed that way as well.

0: 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I mean, sorry. 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
1: Medic 5.
0: Where am I supposed to meet y'all?
1: Stand by on that. What are you there for?
0: 10-4. I'm at the stop sign on Ridgewood.

0: 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I'm from AC Carnival.
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0: 336-596-2554. Thank you.
1: For is DCSO still needed to the residents?
0: Negative. They all went for the airport.
1: 10-4.

0: 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Just be advised, we have had contact on scene as well. Advised the parents have left and headed towards the airport, so just be aware of that. We are getting sheriff's office headed that way.
1: Copy. Did y'all get a vehicle description?
0: Stand by to confirm with the fire department.
1: Before you go, show us how the airport is pulling them out.

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1: Medicaid, disregard that. 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

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Cross of Michael Road and Tyro School Road. Timeout, 1829.

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0: Hey, we're clear, PMC.
1: Copy, clear. Medic 11, you're going to be responding. 33-year-old male, not conscious, breathing status unknown. Advise us going to be at the pool hall.

0: 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Cross of I-85 North off ramp to Randolph Street and Lambeth Street. Timeout 1844.
1: Moving 20, I did have traffic for you. 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
2: Okay, stand by. 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
1: Medic 1.
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0: 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Have a good night.
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0: 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Medicaid, you're going to be responding 18-year-old female, conscious breathing, stimulant spray, and having abdominal pain.
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Medic 5, Davidson County Rescue. Breathing problems, Delta response. 121 Poplar Springs Road, Cross Street West, Old Highway 64. Timeout, 1919.

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0: 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Shadow Valley Road. Apartment F. Cross of West Paris Avenue and Londonderry Drive. 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

0: Medic 4, Psychiatric Bravo Response, 305 West Salisbury Street, Denton Elementary School, Cross Off School Street, and South Bingham Street. 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Medic 3, Psychiatric Bravo Response, 305 West Salisbury Street, Denton Elementary School, Cross Off School Street, and South Bingham Street. Timeout, 1949.
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0: Yes, ma'am.
1: I'll ask you to repeat.
0: Pierre.
1: Go ahead.
0: Pierre is available.
1: Copy that.
0: Medicaid at the hospital.
1: Medicaid, copy.
2: Four, come on, baby, come on.
1: Medic 4, copy, I'm saying.